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I'm Jake Stewart. We're giving away the flyaway trip right now to California to see Jason Aldean and Luke Bryan. Hotel airfare, it is all included. It's going to be at Petco Park. That's your keyword, Petco. 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
7: Going to be dropping down tonight to 80, and then tomorrow for your Thursday, mostly sunny, highs making it back into the 90s.
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Zach Brown Band is on 93Q, your Y'all Access Summer Station. I'm Jake Stewart with you here on your Wednesday night. We got more chances for you to win the flyaway trip to San Diego to see Jason Aldean and Luke Bryan. Hotel airfare all included. 7 a.m. tomorrow morning, your next chance to win.

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We got some soccer watch parties for you guys this coming Friday night. We're going to be down at Sugarland Town Square. 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

It is Cody Johnson and on my way to you right here on 93Q. We are your Y'all Access Summer Station. Jake Stewart's with you here on your warm Wednesday night. We're halfway, we're closer now to the weekend than we were when we started the day. So there's that. And here's new Lainey Wilson.

0: everyone. Thank you all for being here. We'll keep this brief. We would like to officially announce the launch of 93Q's Y'all Access Summer. Yeah, it is here, it is real, and we are starting with something big. Okay, effective immediately, 93Q is giving away a trip for two to San Diego to see Jason Aldean in concert on August 16th. Okay, flights and hotel are included. We want to be very clear. This is not a t-shirt, this is not a coffee mug, this is a real trip to a sunny city to see one of country music's biggest stars live. Yes, you will have seven chances a day to win, and this is just the first stop. 93Q's Y'all Access Summer is officially open for business. 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We will not be taking questions at this time. 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

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Now, coming up in just a few minutes at 8 o'clock, we're counting them down, the 8 hottest songs in Houston for Wednesday night. That's at 8 o'clock. Right now, it's new Hudson Westbrook.

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Jake Stewart's with you here on your Wednesday night. Thank you so much for hanging with us. Got Matt Cooper, his latest. It's called Highs and Lows on 93Q.

0: 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The nighttime might be cooling off,
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2: Yeah, it is 8 o'clock Wednesday night. I'm Jake Stewart. That means it's time to count down the 8 hottest songs in Houston tonight, voted on by you. Getting us started in the countdown. Number 8, Ella Langley and Morgan Wallen, I Can't Love You Anymore.

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1: Flatland Cavalry, Never Coming Back. Song number 7 tonight on the Hot in Houston, 8 at 8. We're counting them down, playing them back. The 8 hottest songs in Houston tonight. Number 6 on the countdown, it's Jason Aldean. His latest, Don't Tell on Me. 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

Kane Brown and Woman. That was song number 5 tonight on the Hot in Houston 8 at 8. We're halfway through the countdown. The 8 hottest songs in Houston tonight. Coming in at number 4, Stella Lefty. Here's I Know, I Know.

Stella Lefty had song number 4 with I Know, I Know. She also had song number 3 tonight. That is Boston. Boy, she is on a roll. It is the Hot in Houston, 8 at 8. We're playing them back tonight, the 8 hottest songs in Houston. I'm Jake Stewart. Number 2, Riley Green, taking his song, mixing it with Toby Keith's As Good As I Once Was. Check it out if you haven't heard it. It's called Think As You Drunk, song number 2 tonight.

Riley Green, Think As You Drunk. That was song number two tonight on the Hot in Houston 8 at 8 for Wednesday night. It's time to find out who you guys voted for as the number one song tonight. She was already on the countdown tonight once. She's back in the number one spot again. Ella Langley, number one song tonight in Houston, Texas. It's Choosin' Texas, 93Q. Just

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1: 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It looks like Midland, Telluride, and Jake Bush. 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

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Jake Stewart with you here on your Wednesday night with Luke Combs. 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

0: Jelly Roll and Lainey Wilson, that is Save Me, right here on 93Q. It is a little bit after 9 o'clock here on your Wednesday night. I'm Jake Stewart with the latest from Zach Top.
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0: 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I'm Jake Stewart, hanging with you here on your Wednesday night. Got Morgan Wallen and I Got Better.
1: Everything's still pretty much the same around here.

0: It is Tucker Wedmore and Brunette right here on 93Q, your Y'all Access Summer Station. Thank you so much for hanging with us here on your Wednesday night. This is a perfect summertime song for you guys, Old Dominion and Hotel Key.
1: Well, it was down some street we couldn't even pronounce. We were stuck in the middle, loving every ounce. Tequila was cheap, but the flow we were feeling was real. Neither one of us looking for three little words, unless those three words were do not disturb. Checkout was supposed to be noon, but we slept until three.

0: everyone. Thank you all for being here. We'll keep this brief. We would like to officially announce the launch of 93Q's Y'all Access Summer. Yeah, it is here, it is real, and we are starting with something big. Okay, effective immediately. 93Q is giving away a trip for two to San Diego to see Jason Aldean in concert on August 16th. Okay, flights and hotel are included. We want to be very clear. This is not a t-shirt, this is not a coffee mug, this is a real trip to a sunny city to see one of country music's biggest stars live. Yes, you will have seven chances a day to win, and this is just the first stop. 93Q's Y'all Access Summer is officially open for business. 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We will not be taking questions at this time. Houston's...
1: 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I wish I was.
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22: Uh-huh.
23: Basically, if people called in with issues, like technical support-wise about their phone, and it was like 5+ years old, no matter how simple the issue was, I wasn't able to help them.
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It is Ella Langley and Be Her right here on 93Q, your Y'all Access Summer Station. I'm Jake Stewart. I knew it. I knew you. It is new Taylor Swift.

George Strait, some 90s country for you. Check yes or no here on your Wednesday night. I'm Jake Stewart. That is going to do it for me, Kayla Faith. She is coming in next. Enjoy the rest of your Wednesday night. Going to leave with Kevin Powers and Shaboozy. This one is called Move On. It's on 93Q, your Y'all Access Summer Station.

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Hey, it's Kayla Faith with 93Q. I've got that clip from our girl Ella Langley coming up in just a couple of moments where we get to hear some very inspirational words from her. But right now, her single, Worm for the Wind.

0: it's Kayla Faith with 93Q. I've been teasing y'all about a clip from our favorite girl, Ella, all night long, and I have to play it for y'all. There is something so inspirational about her getting on that stage and just absolutely speaking the way she did. I have that clip right now for y'all. Gonna play back.
1: The fact that you woke up this morning made you good enough for today. The fact that we have a God that loves us is why you are good enough today. You will always be good enough. You will always be good enough. We'll always fall short, but always be good enough for that kind of love. And I hope today that if you've heard anything from me in this set tonight, I want you to feel that kind of love. Because there's no one else in this world that can give it to you the way that our Lord and Savior can, that type of love. I want you to wake up grateful for the day you've been given. You're living. At least you're living this beautiful life that we have. And that's what I try to remind myself. I'm preaching to myself up here. That's what if I wake up and feel like, I don't know if I can do this today. Yes, I can. Yes, I can, because this is what I was put on this earth to do. And that's what I'm going to wake up and do. And I'm going to wake up with confidence and do it. And I'm going to be grateful that I've been given the opportunity to stand up here tonight in front of this crowd and sing the songs and get to do the thing that I've always wanted to do in this life. And so today, I'm trying to speak to the person that doesn't feel that way, the person that's almost there or maybe not at all there. You are good enough, and there is a day that you will be back to loving life again. This life is good. You will be back there to do that, I promise you.
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We are your Y'all Access Summer Station. We are finally here, and it is powered by none other than our friends at Metro T-Mobile. 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

Bailey Zimmerman on 93.3 Houston's Country Leader. He recently released a new version of The Climb, you know, that single that Miley Cyrus sings. Well, he did his own take and spin on it. It's actually pretty good. I do recommend going and checking that out. I have it on my socials at 93.3.

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1: It looks like Shane Smith and the Saints. It looks like Midland, Telluride, and Jake Bush. 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

Hey, it's Kayla Faith with 93Q. This guy right here, he's still on that stadium tour. He released his 6th studio album just a couple of months ago. You can find so many good music on it. Like this song right here, it's Days Like These.

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93Q Houston's country leader. This guy recently gave a sneak peek at maybe some new music coming from Morgan later in the fall. Super excited for what's to come from him.

0: time. Thank you all for being here. We'll keep this brief. We would like to officially announce the launch of 93Q's Y'all Access Summer. Yeah, it is here, it is real, and we are starting with something big. Okay, effective immediately. 93Q is giving away a trip for two to San Diego to see Jason Aldean in concert on August 16th. Okay, flights and hotel are included. We want to be very clear. This is not a t-shirt, this is not a coffee mug, this is a real trip to a sunny city to see one of country music's biggest stars live. Yes, you will have seven chances a day to win, and this is just the first stop. 93Q's Y'all Access Summer is officially open for business. 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We will not be taking questions at this time. Houston's...
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93Q Houston's country leader. This guy just got announced as an artist for the Pasadena Rodeo this past weekend with our very own Lo and Caitlin. He is headlining with other artists like Shane Smith and the Saints, Midland, even Braxton Keith is making an appearance for the rodeo.

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0: everyone. Thank you all for being here. We'll keep this brief. We would like to officially announce the launch of 93Q's Y'all Access Summer. Yeah, it is here, it is real, and we are starting with something big. Okay, effective immediately, 93Q is giving away a trip or two to San Diego to see Jason Aldean in concert on August 16th. Okay, flights and hotel are included. We want to be very clear. This is not a t-shirt, this is not a coffee mug, this is a real trip to a sunny city to see one of country music's biggest stars live. Yes, you will have seven chances a day to win, and this is just the first stop. 93Q's Y'all Access Summer is officially open for business. 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We will not be taking questions at this time. Houston's cut.
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1: It looks like Shane Smith and the Saints. It looks like Midland, Telluride, and Jake Bush. 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

0: everyone. Thank you all for being here. We'll keep this brief. We would like to officially announce the launch of 93Q's Y'all Access Summer. Yeah, it is here, it is real, and we are starting with something big. Okay, effective immediately. 93Q is giving away a trip for two to San Diego to see Jason Aldean in concert on August 16th. Okay, flights and hotel are included. We want to be very clear. This is not a t-shirt, this is not a coffee mug, this is a real trip to a sunny city to see one of country music's biggest stars live. Yes, you will have seven chances a day to win, and this is just the first stop. 93Q's Y'all Access Summer is officially open for business. 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We will not be taking questions at this time. Houston's country...
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0: 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Not yet. 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

0: everyone. Thank you all for being here. We'll keep this brief. We would like to officially announce the launch of 93Q's Y'all Access Summer. Yeah, it is here, it is real, and we are starting with something big. Okay, effective immediately, 93Q is giving away a trip for two to San Diego to see Jason Aldean in concert on August 16th. Okay, flights and hotel are included. We want to be very clear. This is not a t-shirt, this is not a coffee mug, this is a real trip to a sunny city to see one of country music's biggest stars live. Yes, you will have seven chances a day to win, and this is just the first stop. 93Q's Y'all Access Summer is officially open for business. 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We will not be taking questions at this time. Houston's country leader is 93Q.
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0: Houston's country leader, 93Q, it's Riggs, Caitlin, and Erica. And World Cup season is upon us. The World Cup going to be hosting several matches and events and everything here in the Houston area, as well as kind of all over the nation. But there's going to be a lot of people coming and going into town over the next few weeks. And one of those people might be the new most popular man on the internet, who is a German man.
1: He's so funny.
0: By the name of Freddie. He is so funny. His username is at FreddieLA7. And Freddie has made his way to the U.S. for the World Cup. Most specifically, he's made his way to the South. And I will make this argument with anyone, and Erica, I think you will too, and that, like, anytime somebody says, especially somebody up north, it's like, oh, I don't know about down south, I hear it's so awful over there. And I always say, like, we have the nicest, most welcoming people here.
1: Oh, and especially like Houston too, is like, it's like a small town, that, but it's a huge city, right? But we think like a small town, like, we're very friendly and welcoming,
0: right? And every place has their bad apples, you know, but I'm not saying we're perfect down here, but most likely you are going to encounter friendly people when you come down here to the South. And that is exactly what has been happening for Freddie. he's been documenting the entire process on his social media channel at FreddieLA7. And the stops that he has been making along the way are so funny. And he'll tweet like a little bit about where he is. He says, not going to lie, riding the metro in Atlanta is a bit scary. If any of you guys are going to the game there, I'd probably recommend getting an Uber instead. And he sends like a couple little pictures. So
1: where else has he been?
0: He's been, well, I'm happy you asked, Erica. He's been to a Waffle House.
1: Oh, that's an experience.
0: That's an experience. His review of the Waffle House was, just had our first Waffle House experience at 1 a.m. So he did go at the proper time.
1: Yes. Okay.
0: Great food, great prices, and friendly staff. 10-10 will be coming back with a picture so of the cute food and the front of the Waffle House. So cute. He did not mention if there was a fight between the staff or any patrons at the Waffle House. And I feel like that's really how you get the full experience.
1: Yeah.
0: He might need to go back when a fight takes place in the Waffle House. He's also been to Taco Bell. He also tweeted, we found a German village in the mountains of North Georgia, LOL. I feel right at home. These, I don't know if he's intentionally trying to be funny or if it's just so pure that this man is on a tour of the Southern United States because he's here for the World Cup.
1: Not being from here, like, it's a whole other, like, almost like we're aliens, right? Like, it's just so different from England.
0: Can you imagine? He went to a Wendy's. He posted a picture of his meal again and a picture of a soda machine that says, how am I supposed to choose from all of this? It's overwhelming me. And it's one, you know, the soda machines where you can pick your main soda and then it has all the other flavors and additional sodas you can add
1: that's
0: in.
1: Mind blowing.
0: All those little balls pop up on the screen. He's like, this is overwhelming me. He also floated the river.
1: What?
0: Yes.
1: I haven't even done that.
0: I know. I haven't done that for the summer. He floated the river. He's gone to Chili's to watch the NBA finals. He's been to Walmart. He says, we paid the ultimate price for not spending $3 on a locker during river tubing yesterday. Our shoes are still soaked and completely unusable. Time for some shoe shopping at Walmart. And he has a picture of the front of Walmart.
1: I love this.
0: I know. I kind of never want it to stop. I know. And I keep checking his account to see where is he going to go next.
1: I wonder if he thinks everything is super salty here because, you know, like over there, they don't use a lot of
0: That's a great point. And I wonder if he's going to do anything like sushi or...
1: He needs to try Tex-Mex.
0: Oh, he does. He's. I'm sure he's going to.
1: Mind blown.
0: I guess we need to tweet Freddie, huh?
1: We do.
0: Or... what do they call it now? It's not Twitter. What is it now? I guess X. We need an X.
1: Type, that sounds
0: Freddie. Yeah, that does sound

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0: Another traffic dispute on Jerker Justified. So here's the situation, Riggs and Erica. A woman writes in, says, when I visit my dad, I usually drive us when we go out to dinner. The neighborhood he's in has a busy two-lane road running through it. However, because it's a residential area, people park their cars on the street, which can block some of the lanes. When I'm coming down the side of the road without a car blocking the lane and another car is coming from the other direction, I expect the other car to stop and wait for me if there is a parked car in the way. But the other drivers sometimes feel like they have the right of way, and I feel like they don't. My dad says I should just move or allow room for the oncoming cars. He doesn't want problems in his neighborhood, but I think it feels like they're invading my space and also not really following the rules of the road. Who's right? My dad, who says that I should just kind of let it go and let these cars continue to blow me off on the roadway, or myself for sticking up for me and my dad in the car and saying, hey, we're going to respect the rules of the road. Basically, am I a jerk for following the rules of the road, or am I justified because that's how it goes?
1: You are never a jerk for following the law. Never. Oh my ever. Gosh.
0: But is that,
1: no.
0: Is that the law though? Or is it just kind of, I don't know, when a car's parked and it's a two lane and there's a go around type thing.
2: I absolutely hate when cars are parked in the street. Like those neighborhoods where everybody parks on the street drive me crazy. You got to wait for somebody to pass by. It happens in my mother-in-law's neighborhood where everybody's trying to like, oh, I'm going to wait for you to pass by. I hate that stuff.
0: Is there law though, or is it just more of this is common courtesy, what we should be doing?
1: That's what I wish I could Google right now, but I can't talk and Google at the same time. I just don't have the wherewithal to do it right now. I'm sorry.
0: Me either. Maybe somebody knows, though, that can call us and let us know.
1: So 713-370-0929. Are they a jerk or justified this morning with Riggs, Caitlin, and Erica?

0: one and only Riggs, Caitlin, and Erica. 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
1: I didn't know that pill had fentanyl. I thought I'd be fine until I wasn't. Now I'm watching my mom cry at my grave. She talks to me like I'm still here. I wish I was.
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0: right. Whew, everybody take a deep breath because this one is a doozy today. It comes down to a traffic situation. So we had a woman write in. She says, and this is kind of in a nutshell, okay, because it's a long one. When I visit my dad, I usually drive when we go out for dinner. His neighborhood is one of those ones with a busy two-lane street, but it's residential, so oftentimes there's cars parked and one might be blocking the lane. When I'm coming down the side of the road without a car blocking the lane and another car is coming from the other direction, I expect the other car to stop and wait for me to pass before they then go around the car blocking their lane. But the other drivers don't seem to feel that way. They think they have the right of way. My dad says I should just let it all go, let them go ahead and pass, because what's the big deal? I say, hey, you need to follow the rules of the road. But our question this morning was, do we even know what the rules of the road are? Can't even say it.
1: That's the problem.
0: That's right, the there. Problem. And I think we're even more confused after talking to everybody. But here we go. Let's talk with Allison first, because Allison is always has a funny take.
2: As somebody who has had their fair share of traffic incidences, I'm definitely somebody to follow the rules or whatnot, the ordinances, in whichever way. And that's why, give me an HOA, because the HOA would never.
0: I know. Somebody's got to keep some order around here.
2: And see, the way I keep my insurance good and up to date, I don't mind hitting the car, too. Because if

0: I get there first. If you want to bombard me, you're not going to boogie me in your car. No.
1: Thanks, Allison. Have a good day. We'll talk to you soon. Good morning, 93Q. Who's this?
2: It's Ashley P.
1: Ashley P. Hey. What do you think? Jerk or justified?
2: So we can all fit.
1: I think her issue is when she's saying there's other cars parked. So technically they can't both fit. She's, I guess, saying that the other car should wait if the blocked car, if the parked car is in her lane.
3: So many cars and there's only one lane.
2: Yeah, that's the law. But if, okay, so I'm coming down the street this morning and I got a little bitty car coming towards me and the car's in my lane. But I go around the car and she comes too and kind of throws her hand up at me like, what are you doing? You didn't yield to me. Lady, we all just fit.
1: That's a good point. Yeah, we both can fit there.
3: Not throw the arms up. That makes me so mad.
1: Oh, now we have to fight.
2: Yeah, like now if you drive a huge jacked up truck and, you know, you're coming on with another huge jacked up truck, y'all probably aren't going to all fit. But I drive a large SUV and that little car, we all fit.
1: That's fair. You know what? That's kind of a way to go out into the world today. We all fit.
3: Yeah.
1: And let's try and solve our problems. I like that. Thanks, Ashley P. Good morning, 93Q. Who's this?
4: Good morning. This is John.
1: John, what do you think? Jerk or justified?
4: I think that she should let it go like her father says. But I'm pretty sure that if the obstruction is in your lane, you're required to stop and wait. And the people that don't have an obstruction have the right of way.
1: I think so, too. We've had a couple other callers say, I think it's a law type thing at this point, and it simply comes down to following the laws of the roadways so everyone's safe.
4: That's what I think, too.
3: Yep.
1: Good morning, 93Q. Who's this?
5: This is Liz.
1: Liz, what do you think, jerk or justified?
5: She's a jerk.
1: Do you think she's a jerk?
5: Yeah, but again, it depends, because I don't know if it's a law or not, but the way I was taught in driver's education is the car that's proceeding in the lane that has the car in it, they have to yield right away, unless that car is already proceeding through.
1: I think that's what most people keep reverting to here, is they keep going back to the law on this one and simply following the law.
5: Yeah, so if she's got the car blocking her lane, she's got to yield right away.
1: Good morning, 93Q. Who's this?
6: Hey, this is Matt.
1: Matt, what do you think, jerk or justified?
6: I think she's being a jerk. You got cars that are parked on the side of the road and you're having to jump over to the other lane, then you are actually in oncoming traffic lane and in the wrong lane. So if you jump over and you hit an oncoming car, you're going to get the ticket.
3: But like, for instance, what if there's only the middle lane open? Like, there's no like left or right lane. It's like, because there's cars on both sides, so there's just the middle lane. So really, it's like half of each lane.
6: Yeah, that's going to be a give or take on that one. I'm trying to teach my boy how to drive on that one. I always tell him, be courteous. Just let them go. Just let them go.
1: Anytime I'm on a road like that and I see a car parked, like, the biggest fight you might get in with me is that I'm going to be waiting for you to go and you might be waiting for me to go. And I'm always going to wait for you. Because I'm like, you know what? I'm just going to wait.
6: Bad.
3: And then you're like, just go.
1: Yeah. You can leave your thoughts on our Facebook page at 93Q Houston for Jerk or Justified with Riggs, Caitlin, and Erica. I've been

0: You know what September looks like in Pasadena?
1: It looks like Shane Smith and the Saints. It looks like Midland, Telluride, and Jake Bush. It looks like Hudson Westbrook, Aaron Watson, Braxton Keith,
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19: I don't know if you were looking at me or not. You probably smile like that all the time. I don't mean to bother you, but

0: Caitlin, you know how sometimes you're like obsessed with an item from a grocery store and you're like, I have to have this every day. Like for me, it's a Trader Joe's cherries.
1: I was going
0: to
1: say this sounds like you.
0: Yeah.
1: You always have a grocery obsession.
0: Hyper fixation all the way. I do that all the time. But I would never go this far. A 59-year-old woman in Florida, of course, you know it's Florida, named Annette, was arrested on Monday after she was caught stealing $300 worth of banana chips from a supermarket.
1: Banana chips?
0: Banana chips.
1: What an odd niche obsession. Now, I do like banana chips, but...
0: She didn't walk in and grab the $300 at once. She was going in like every day, every other day, and just grabbing a couple bags and walking out.
1: Okay, so there's people that do this, like our local Ross, sometimes I'm in there and I'll see people walk in and walk out with stuff without paying.
0: That's crazy.
1: And they're like, yeah, you know, if it's under a certain amount, we can't really do anything about it.
0: What? So you're just buying like shopping for yourself as long as it's under $50 or whatever it is?
1: But I guess they were able to track this woman specifically and get it up to a certain amount to where they could arrest her.
0: Yeah, because she was literally coming in every day, grabbing banana chips and walking out.
1: Girl, at least switch up the snack.
0: It's like $6.49. a bag, right? Which I know groceries are crazy expensive right now. I get that. But you really want to be in jail for stealing banana chips?
1: I do feel like a banana chip is a specialty item. It's kind of a refined chip,
0: if you will.
1: Well,
0: it's only
1: when
0: you have extra money, for sure.
1: Yeah, yeah. Like, oh, I got banana chip money on this paycheck.
0: Yeah, banana chip money. Yeah.
1: Yeah. Mm-hmm. Well, according to her, she doesn't need it.
0: She's like, I just really love banana chips.
1: I got to have them every day.
0: Okay.
1: I hope she gets them in jail. No, she won't be in jail. She'll be fine.

0: 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And Riggs, Caitlin, and Erica are already there.
1: I didn't know that pill had fentanyl. I thought I'd be fine until I wasn't. Now I'm watching my mom cry at my grave. She talks to me like I'm still here. I wish I was.
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0: everyone. Thank you all for being here. We'll keep this brief. We would like to officially announce the launch of 93Q's Y'all Access Summer. Yeah, it is here, it is real, and we are starting with something big. Okay, effective immediately. 93Q is giving away a trip for two to San Diego to see Jason Aldean in concert on August 16th. Okay, flights and hotel are included. We want to be very clear. This is not a t-shirt, this is not a coffee mug, this is a real trip to a sunny city to see one of country music's biggest stars live. 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We will not be taking questions at this time. 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
2: Well, good morning. We have an accident working on 225 eastbound between Preston and South Avenue. That's going to be in the construction zone. So about a 2 or 3 minute delay so far. A wreck on 45, the Gulf Freeway northbound approaching 69. The East X Freeway just cleared. It's still sluggish from Calhoun. That's traffic. More with the Q. More.
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0: Leader 93Q Riggs, Caitlin, and Erica. And Erica, you know, I think better than anyone in the room that graduation season just happened. You didn't have a graduate this year, did you?
1: No, but our son's girlfriend graduated.
0: See, there's when you have
1: somebody in the family.
0: When you have as many kids as Erica Rico, somebody is always graduating or knows someone. You know, we decided this year to do something, Erica, a little bit different, a little bit crazy, if you will. We decided to kick off our 93Q Riggs, Caitlin, and Erica commencement challenge. And basically, what was the commencement challenge, Erica?
1: So the commencement challenge was you had to, you know, if you were giving a speech at a graduation, you had to say Riggs, Caitlin, Erica, and 93Q. Those four words had to be put into your speech to be qualified.
0: And you could do it any way you wanted. There was no right or wrong way to do it. You could literally just say those four words and keep going. They didn't even need to be in a sentence that made sense. But what ended up happening was we had quite a few people submit. I think more people than we really thought we were going to get.
1: Oh, for sure.
0: Because we were like, I hope at least one person. Hope we're not making a fool of ourselves.
1: Because there's not a lot of, you know, like speakers at a graduation. So those numbers go down pretty quick.
0: Yeah, and we had quite a few entries. Not only do we have quite a few entries, but we had people that did, in fact, find creative ways of weaving Riggs, Caitlin, and Erica and 93Q into their commencement speeches at this year's 2026 graduations, from Wharton to Deer Park, Bay City, Angleton, and
1: all over.
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0: It was actually really hard, Erica. Y'all know Riggs has been out. He's been dealing with a family situation, and we've called him. We FaceTimed him to go through the entries. That didn't get us anywhere. So then we actually took it to the office.
1: We had everybody vote.
0: Everybody vote. We were going around saying, what do you think about this? Well, what do you think about this? When we were so torn, we wanted to make sure we were picking the winner, but also thanking the rest of the graduates that went out there and did something pretty crazy, like mentioning their local hometown radio station and their morning show.
1: You're already so nervous, right? You're already so nervous, and you have to add this in, like, and it has to be those four exact words.
0: Yes. Bless y'all.
1: They did great.
0: They did great. You're right, Erica. Thank you so much to our graduates, everybody that participated in the Riggs, Caitlin, and Erica Commencement Challenge. As a matter of fact, if you did enter into the Commencement Challenge, you are going to be getting tickets to our 93Q Cowboys and Angels show. It's going to be an incredible lineup. That lineup is going to be announced, I think, next week is when we're going to let you know the full lineup. So just know that you are getting tickets for you and your friends as a thank you from 93Q. But the main package, Erica Rico, for winning the 93Q Commencement Challenge was...
1: It's so huge, okay? So it's Ella Langley tickets to one of her three shows that's around Texas.
0: Yes.
1: Mm-hmm. Okay, and then the other thing is the Ella Langley signed guitar, and then you get spending cash to go and see her.
0: Yeah, because the three shows, you got to choose one of the three Texas shows, and it's Austin, Corpus Christi, and Fort Worth. Were the three shows that were left here in her Texas circuit. So you get to choose the show. You get that signed guitar, like Erica Rico said, and you get $500 in spending money for your trip for whatever show you go to. So without further ado, we're going to tell you who won right after this. Don't go anywhere. It's Riggs, Caitlin, and Erica.
1: I can't wait.

0: Houston's country leader, 93Q Riggs, Caitlin, and Erica, and we are so excited because we have finally gotten to the moment where we are going to announce our Riggs, Caitlin, and Erica Commencement Challenge winner. Now, Erica, tell everyone what you had to do in order to win this if you were somebody graduating and giving a speech this year in 2026.
1: Right, so if you were doing a speech, you had to include Riggs, Caitlin, Erica, and 93Q into your speech to be eligible.
0: And it had to be a speech, like it couldn't be at a house party or your graduation
1: like an
0: grill
1: graduation,
0: out.
1: Graduation, right.
0: Yes, yeah. You needed to be at your actual graduation to a crowd. So what is that?
1: Salutatorian, valedictorian, and I guess any speaker, right?
0: Yeah. We would take any of them, and it could be high school graduation, college graduation, graduation from a trade school. The one condition was you had to have video and audio evidence to submit to us. We had, I believe, 6 different people that entered.
1: They were all so good that we had to take it to our office and get a full office vote to find the winner.
0: And it was just barely by a hair, but we do have our winner, so let's call her up right now.
2: Hello, this is Kenzie.
1: I'm sorry, did you say this was Kenzie?
2: Yes.
0: Hi, good morning, Kenzie. How are you?
2: I'm good, and you?
0: We're doing great. Are you wondering who this is?
2: Yes.
0: This is Riggs, Caitlin, and Erica over at 93Q. You just recently graduated, Kenzie, didn't you?
2: Yes, ma'am. Yes, I did.
0: Congratulations. Where did you graduate from?
2: I graduated from Bowling High School.
1: Bowling High School. Heck yeah. Go Bulldogs.
0: And Kenzie, you were the valedictorian, right?
2: Yes, ma'am. I was the valedictorian of Bowling High School.
1: That's a lot of work, girl.
0: Well, congratulations on that. I want to ask

0: I didn't know that pill had fentanyl. I thought I'd be fine, until I wasn't. Now I'm watching my mom cry at my grave. She talks to me like I'm still here. I wish I was.
1: One pill isn't worth your life. 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
2: Right now.
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4: Congratulations once again to all our graduates in the Houston and surrounding areas, especially those that submitted for the commencement challenge. Grant, Kinsey, Maggie, Michaela, Margarita, and more. As a thank you for going out there and doing something crazy, we're going to make sure you and your friends get tickets into our 93Q Cowboys and Angels show. That full artist lineup set to be announced Monday morning right here with us, Riggs, Caitlin, and Erica. It's going to be a huge party, and you're going to be able to join us. Coming up next on Second Date Update, Josh left his date with Megan feeling pretty confident. Now he's second-guessing every joke, every conversation, and especially one moment at the end of dinner.
5: I did take the check, but maybe, like, I was hesitant for a minute. Maybe she thought that I wasn't going to take it. So maybe that was the thing. I don't know.
4: That would not be a first on Second Date Update. A lot of times we see somebody that is perturbed by a check situation. Was it that sent Megan running? We're going to find out next with Second Date Update. It's Riggs, Caitlin, and Erica.

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1: 93Q Traffic.
2: Looks like a brand new problem in Baytown. I-10 the East Freeway eastbound. The on-ramp.

0: from Cedar Lane is partially blocked. Also, West Sam Houston Tollway southbound, that exit ramp to Highway 290, also partially blocked with a crash, so might be a little bit of a backup in the area. That's traffic. More with the Q Morning.
1: I didn't know that pill had fentanyl. 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I wish I was.
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17: You're looking at a high of 89 today. 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

0: 93Q's second date update with Briggs, Caitlin, and Erica. Will our daters find tender love or Tinder disappointment? Let's find out.
1: Josh went on a date with Megan, and he said that everything went well. He has dark humor. She has dark humor. They were laughing at each other's jokes. But at the end, there may be a little bit of a pause before he took the check. Is that why she didn't call him back? We're going to find out right now on Second Date Update.
2: Hello?
3: Hi, is this Megan?
2: Yeah, this is her. Who's this?
3: Hey, Megan. It's Riggs, Caitlin, and Erica, KKBQ here in Houston.
2: Oh, hi. How's it going?
1: How are you?
2: I'm good. This is random.
1: So, Megan, I don't know if you've heard of our show before, but we do this thing called Second Date Update when you go on a date, but you don't call somebody back, and we try to find out why you didn't call Josh back. He really liked you, and he wants to know.
2: Oh, my God.
4: Is it because he took too long to pick up the check? Is that why you didn't call him back?
2: No, the check was fine. He paid for the meal, which was really nice of him.
1: But...
3: there was a big butt coming somewhere. Where's the butt coming from? Where's it at?
2: Well, okay, listen, I think I'm a funny girl. I like to joke around. I have a pretty dry sense of humor. And I think when the date started, it felt like we really, got that from each other. Like, he was very funny and we were clicking. But as the date went on, I feel like his jokes were just getting, progressively more dark. And it kind of threw me off. And it's like I met this guy online. I'm just trying to be careful. I don't really know who he is.
1: Thing I have noticed about especially guys with dark humor is that they always take it too far. Give them an inch and they kind of take a mile. Is that how you say it?
3: I've got other friends that we have group chats where we do dark humor. And there are some guys in that group that they just keep pushing it too far to a point where I'm like, whoa, wow, I didn't know you were that kind of person.
2: Yeah. It's just like, it's almost like, let me see how far, I can go or, how cool with whatever jokes. And I'm like, let's keep it, a little light, it's the first date.
4: Did you ever tell him that he was making you uncomfortable or that he took it too far?
2: No, I didn't. I think, if I ever get a sense of something, a little off on a date, I'm like, just get home and then you can not deal with it or deal with it later.
3: kind of what you did, just not call him back and then hope. But here comes Riggs, Caitlin, and Erica ruining your day.
1: Here we are.
3: Hello.
1: Pry.
3: Second date update.
2: This has not happened before, so this is funny, but yeah.
3: And wouldn't you know it, we got Josh on the other line as well. Josh, Mr. Dark Humor himself.
1: Good
3: morning,
1: Josh.
3: Josh.
2: Ooh, hi.
5: Megan. Megan, there aren't any dead babies in my basement.
1: Oh, my
5: I promise.
1: God.
5: Okay.
1: Not do a dead baby joke.
3: God, he went there.
5: I'm sorry. Is that where it went wrong? I'm sorry.
1: That's always where it goes wrong.
2: It was the context of an apocalyptic situation, but I think it was just, it was a little much for me. And, I want you to be you with someone who gets you. And I don't know if I totally got you.
5: No, I was just kind of nervous and I thought it was going well. So I just kind of threw caution to the wind a little bit. I did go too far and I didn't realize that you were not on the same page. I thought that you were kind of into it. So I was just upping the ante. Can we do a redo or something? I promise not to make any terrible jokes.
2: I don't think so, but I really appreciate the offer.
1: Well, you went that far where you can't even do another day.
2: I think it would be different if I knew you.
5: They're gonna pay for it. I'm not a serial killer, I promise. I think that we got along really well, and I want to show you a different side.
2: I feel like if you're telling me that you're not a serial killer, it's maybe maybe you are. I think you're great. I'm sure so many girls would get your sense of humor, but I think it was just not for me.
3: Yeah, maybe not. Wow. Sense of humor really has
2: maybe
3: to be. You really got to mash with sense of humors.
4: Sense of humor, that's one of those things where you have to match on that.
2: Mm-hmm.
5: Yeah. I guess I have to tread a little lighter.
3: Yeah, read the room a little bit better maybe next time, Josh. Yeah. But okay, so we learned something today. You can go a little bit too dark, and Josh does not have dead babies in his basement.
5: Oh no, gosh, no dead. I promise.
3: That. What?
1: For real, stop saying that. It's horrible. Oh, bless you.
0: If you missed even a moment of Second Date Update, relive it on the 93Q app. It's Second Date Update with Riggs, Caitlin, and Erica.

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3: 93Q Traffic.
4: Look out for some slow traffic on I-10, the East Freeway, heading eastbound between Sheldon and Monmouth. Only about a 3 or 4 minute delay so far. You're traveling I-10, the Katy Freeway, westbound between 45, the North Freeway, and Studemont in the downtown area. That is ongoing road construction. It's blocking the two right lanes. That's traffic. More with the Q Morning.
5: 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I thought I'd be fine, until I wasn't. 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

0: Houston's country leader, 93Q. Good morning, Riggs, Caitlin, and Erica. About 10 minutes away from your next chance to win your Jason Aldean tickets. Him and Luke Bryan going to be in San Diego. And so are you and a friend in August, if you text in that keyword. Erica Rico brought up something this morning, and she started it off with a "oh great" when she brought it up, because it was another thing on the internet set to ruin our day. And what was that, Erica?
1: It says that, you know, like dirty sodas is like making a comeback again. Like it was huge about like what, almost a year ago.
0: Thanks
1: now
0: to
1: it's
0: the
1: coming back.
0: Utah Mormon wives.
1: Everybody loves a dirty soda. Well, they're like, oh, such health risks. They're so unhealthy for you. Blah blah blah. Leave us alone.
0: We know. They're sodas filled with creamer.
1: Nobody drinks that and is like, whoo, I am on my way to healthiness. Why do you have to ruin? And then I'm sitting there eating my Nerds clusters because, like, I enjoy my Nerds clusters so much. Mm-hmm. And all of a sudden, I get this thing on TikTok that's like, it has so much arsenic in it and blah, blah, blah. And it's so unhealthy and it's literally killing you. I'm like, I can't even eat a candy, which I hardly eat candy anyway. And you're going to just ruin my life.
0: And then where did that even come from? You know, somebody says one thing and then you open up your phone and every other person on the internet is saying it all of a sudden. Like, okay, where did this originate?
1: I literally just told somebody I love Nerds clusters and all of a sudden TikTok is telling me that it's horrible for me.
0: But you know, this is the problem with the internet today. And it used to just be the news, right? Like before the days of the internet, the news was where we would get doom and gloom stories. And
1: yeah, not which to is like, why a lot of us stopped watching it.
0: Yeah, not to knock our news friends, but like, you know, there were, you had salacious stories and headlines and you were trying to grab people's attentions and, you know.
1: Fear monger.
0: Yeah. But at least some of that, not all of it, but some of that was vetted. The internet is just this wild, wild west of like, I'm going to go out there and say this, and this is going to be a real thing. And basically, I'm going to tell you that everything that you enjoy in life is terrible for you, and you should be miserable and drink water and eat green beans
1: Leave
0: all
1: us
0: day.
1: Alone.
0: I'm so tired of the internet telling me everything's bad.
1: I don't want anti-inflammatory diet.
0: The other thing it was telling us the other day was that we shouldn't be having coffee on an empty stomach. Okay.
1: What am I supposed to do? 3 o'clock in the morning, eat a omelet?
0: Yeah, even Mason's
1: Gross.
0: Throwing his hands up over there in the producer studio. Like, what do you
1: Every
0: mean?
1: Every video. Remember for a while we saw like, you should have sunlight in your eyes first thing in the morning? Okay, we don't have sunlight for at least 3 hours after we're working.
0: Yeah.
1: And then don't drink coffee on an empty stomach? What do you want us to do?
0: I saw this lady the other day. She's like, every morning I wake up. And I love the parodies now too, but this one was serious. She's like, every morning I wake up and I make it my intention to ground myself in my yard. I go out barefoot and I dig my feet into the grass and I feel the earth. And I do believe in grounding. I'm not like saying there's anything wrong with that, but I just laughed to myself because I thought, if I were to go out and attempt to do this in the middle of the night, basically when I wake up for work at home, it's dark out. It's, you know, 3:30, 4 o'clock in the morning. My neighbors would think I was possessed.
1: Well, they also say you should hug a tree. Like you're starting to feel sick. You should go hug a tree. Could you imagine me in the country out there hugging a tree barefoot?
0: Yes, actually. But I've seen that too, this thing lately about transferring your energy to trees because trees will like hear you and they've got this whole underground energy root system, which we know, or like talking to the trees.
1: Well, I once thought about it and then I was about to like touch it and there's all kinds of ants all over it. I was like, you see, you're trying to kill me.
0: Exactly.
1: Healthiness is trying
0: Who's
1: to kill
0: really
1: me.
0: The unhealthy one here, huh?
1: Right.
0: So anyways, if you see myself or Erica Rico in the middle of the night talking to a tree or waddling around in the grass.
1: Yeah.
0: Know that the internet told us to do it.
1: We're trying to be healthy, okay?
0: Yeah. We were going to live longer. Your keyword's coming up in just a few. Don't go anywhere.

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0: This morning on Jerker Justified, I want to read you guys this. It says, my wife and I have been married for 4 years. Recently, my younger brother got engaged and asked me to be his best man. The problem is his wedding is scheduled on the exact same weekend as my wife's annual girls trip. Wow. My wife has been planning this trip with her friends for nearly a year. We already paid for flights, hotel rooms, activities. She says if I back out now, because we go as couples, she'll lose money and she'll have to explain to all her friends why she's suddenly going alone. And I'm like, hey, my brother only gets married once. Being his best man is something I can't miss. She's saying that you're putting your old family ahead of your new family, and it's unacceptable. So am I a jerk because I told her I'm going to the wedding with my family? Or is it justified because some family events are bigger than vacation plans?
1: He is absolutely justified, and she is a jerk.
2: Oh, why, Caitlin?
1: It's your annual girls trip. I mean, I get that you already paid for the things. In most cases these days, you can get money back as long as you are canceling early enough, unless she did like the want to get away pricing where you know, you're taking that risk that something might come up and you lose your money, or go by yourself. Like,
0: I mean,
1: if it's that,
0: his brother,
1: it's your brother-in-law,
0: second cousin removed twice.
1: Exactly. This is a close family wedding.
0: And if, best man?
1: Yeah. I think she should not go on the girls trip at all and go to the wedding. But if it's that, if she's that hellbent on going to the girls trip, then you go and you let your husband go be the best man at his brother's wedding. What are you thinking, lady?
0: Hello.
2: So 713-370-0929. Is he a jerk for choosing his brother's wedding or justified? We'll talk to you next. It's Jerker Justified with Riggs, Caitlin, and Erica.
0: Those girls are probably talking about you behind your back anyway.
1: For sure.
0: You know they are.
1: Y'all are going to fight on that trip anyway.
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5: Getting reports of a stalled vehicle, 69, the East Tex Freeway southbound at Aldine Bender in that right lane. Also, we just got a report of a crash on the West Sam Houston Tollway northbound at Richmond Avenue. So far, we're seeing about a 2 to 3 minute delay building from Bel Air. That's traffic. More with the Q morning.
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1: Your forecast today, man, it is beautiful out for the first day in what feels like forever. We are looking at blue sunny skies. It's going to be like that most of the day today with a high of 90.
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0: All right, today's case is one with family turmoil. Erica Rico, go ahead and tell them what's going on.
1: So my wife and I have been married for 4 years is what he says. His younger brother got engaged and he asked him to be his best man. Well, his wife's like, hey, like, what are you doing? I have a girls trip for that same weekend. You can't do that because then I'm going to lose money and blah, blah, blah. And he's like, this is my brother. What are you talking about? And she is upset because she's like, no, you need to forget your brother and come and go on this girls trip with me.
0: Yeah, basically she's saying, I've already booked this girls trip. It's annual. We do it every year this same time. You should have already known that I do this girls trip every year and I can't go to the wedding. Therefore, you shouldn't go to the wedding.
1: That's exactly what she's saying.
0: His brother's wedding.
1: His brother.
0: This is her brother-in-law's wedding.
1: Yes.
0: I feel like I try to be pretty even keeled on Jerk or Justify, but I feel like that is so incredibly disrespectful.
1: Horrible.
0: In so many ways. First of all, if it's an annual girls trip, girl, it's going to happen again next year.
1: Yeah, exactly. And it's just your friends. Like, it's not like your, this is his brother.
0: Yeah.
1: Not his cousin, not somebody he hardly ever, it's his brother.
0: But secondly, if you are going to, if you're not going to go on the trip, then, I mean, if you are going to go on the trip, then let him still go to the wedding. It's his brother's wedding. Why would he not go just because you're not going on the trip?
1: It's almost like, it scares me.
0: Yeah. It feels very controlling in a way,
1: super
0: doesn't
1: it? Super controlling.
0: 713-370-0929. Or, of course, you can leave a comment on our Facebook page at 93Q Houston. I think we have Kathy on the phone lines this morning. Kathy, what do you think? Jerk or justified?
2: I think he's definitely justified.
0: I think it's... I'm almost concerned for this couple that she feels like...
1: Yeah.
0: First of all, that she doesn't feel like her brother-in-law's wedding is more important than her annual girls trip, but also that she thinks her husband shouldn't go just because she doesn't want to go.
2: No. It's his brother. You know, it's not like you're missing Easter or Thanksgiving or something. This is a wedding. This is a once-in-a-lifetime thing. You know, she's wrong.
1: I agree.
0: And as Erica was saying earlier, both me and Erica, like, the girls are probably going to fight on that trip anyways.
1: You know they are.
0: You know it. 713-370-0929. It's Jerk or Justified with Riggs, Caitlin, and Erica. Baby.

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0: It's Riggs, Caitlin, and Erica.
1: They crack me up.
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0: All right, a quick reset here. Erica Rico, tell the court of public opinion what the case is today.
1: Okay, so this man's wife is going on a girls' trip, right? Well, it happens the same weekend that his brother's getting married, and his brother asks him to be the best man, and his wife is saying, you're not going to your brother's wedding because I have this girls' trip, and you're coming along with me to a girls' trip. We don't understand why, but this is how it is. And she said, you're not going to your brother's wedding. We're going to this trip.
0: And he says, fine, go without me to the trip, and I'm still going to go to the wedding. And she said, that doesn't work either.
1: Nope.
0: So
1: she said, nope.
0: Eric and I both strongly feel like he is justified here. But what about you, 713-370-0929?
2: I think he's justified because it's his brother, so he needs to go to his brother's wedding. And if it's annually for her girl's trip, she could go next year.
0: Mm-hmm. And what all are you going to miss that you're so worried about that you won't see next year? I love it, Erica. We have all the guys calling in this morning because they're like, we're stepping in.
1: I don't think so, girl.
0: Good morning, 93Q. Who's this?
3: Good morning. It's Chuck.
0: Chuck, what do you think? Jerk or justified?
3: So it's a girl's trip. Why would he go anyways?
1: Yeah, so that's what we were wondering, but it sounds like it's a girl's trip, but they bring their spouses.
3: No.
0: Even then,
3: my brother's getting married. I'm gonna be at my brother's wedding.
0: Could you imagine? I'm sitting here thinking the other things that this couple must argue about all the time. If she thinks she has the right to tell her husband, you can't be the best man in your brother's wedding because I already have a funsy trip planned.
3: Yeah, no. I mean, listen, my wife can go do what she wants, and I'll go do what I want.
0: Yes.
3: Exactly. I mean, we're two individual grown people.
1: Yep.
0: That's why we're a little concerned for him. Somebody free this man.
3: Somebody needs to break them chains off.
0: You can leave your comment, jerk or justified, on our Facebook page all day today at 93Q Houston. It's Jerk or Justified with Riggs, Caitlin, and Erica.
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0: All right, well, coming up next on Second Date Update, yesterday we spoke with Hadley, and she says she made one tiny mistake on her date with Grant, except it wasn't so tiny. An accidental tap and an accidental send happened. Now she's wondering if it completely destroyed her chances of seeing him again, and honestly, girl, probably.
5: So at one point, I got my phone to show him something that we were talking about, but I accidentally hit airdrop. What I think I sent him was a screenshot from a group chat, but I said, he's cute, but gives corporate motivational speaker energy.
0: So we read that about himself, that she was texting to her friends on the date and accidentally sent a picture of a screenshot of the message to... girl, how'd you mess that up that bad? We're going to find out next with Second Date Update.
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7: That's stop and go traffic on 610 the North Loop heading westbound between the Hardy Toll Road and Shepherd. About a 10-minute delay now. Also on I-10 the East Freeway eastbound between Daledale and Crosby Lynchburg. We're seeing some slow traffic. It's going to cost you an extra 7 to 8 minutes. That's traffic. More of the Q Morning Show next on 93Q.
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1: This morning on Second Date Update, we have Hadley, who did not get a call back from Grant, but it's because we think she accidentally airdropped him a photo of her and her friends talking about Grant and calling him a corporate motivational speaker, that he has that kind of energy. Is that why he didn't call her back? We think so, but let's find out now on Second Date Update.
2: Hello?
3: Hi, we're looking for Grant.
2: This is Eep.
3: Grant, it's Riggs, Caitlin, and Erica from 93Q in Houston. What's
1: morning.
3: Up, man? How you doing?
2: I'm fine. What's going on?
1: So we do this thing called Second Date Update. I'm not sure you heard of it or not, but we find out why you didn't call somebody back after a first date, and we're just kind of wondering why you didn't call Hadley back.
3: And then we kind of think we know why.
1: But we want you to tell us.
3: Yeah.
2: Oh, wow, really?
1: The date was good, though, right?
2: All right. Seriously. Okay, look. Sure, yeah. No, I like Hadley. Like, that was, I was genuinely excited about going out with her. I thought we were really connecting naturally. Like, everything was going pretty good. Seriously, I can't believe she recalled, like, in the middle of our date, she sent me this screenshot of her and her friends talking about me.
4: So it was that.
2: Like, it was like a chat where they were, like, analyzing me. Like, they were literally, it was weird. I don't think she knew that she sent it.
4: Oh, she knew.
3: Yeah.
4: She knew. We're going to tell you that right now.
2: She still called y'all, and y'all called me.
4: Well, hold on. Because I think first of all, she's mortified by the fact that she accidentally sent it to you. But also, and you probably saw something that really hurt your feelings or upset you. But all, friends do this. Like, was it her that was saying the bad things about you? Or it was the friends that were saying, that were kind of critiquing?
1: Well, she said that he looked like a corporate motivational speaker.
2: That's pretty much it. And then they were like talking about like how tall, like they're like talking about my body. It was weird. I just felt very uncomfortable after that.
1: How you guys like
2: I was
1: that?
2: Rated like I was rated before I even showed up. That was just really bizarre for me.
3: Right.
4: And so that's it? That's why you're not calling her?
2: Yeah, actually, it was put me in a real awkward spot.
1: Grant, I don't know how to tell you this, but that has literally happened before every single date you've ever been on.
3: Yeah,
1: because we all do it.
3: Everybody's talking about you. That. They're analyzing.
2: I get that, but the slip of sending it to me.
1: True, yeah.
3: Okay. We can talk to her about it right now. Hadley's on the phone. She's been listening on the other line. Hadley, good morning.
5: Hi.
4: Now it's been confirmed.
2: Hey.
3: So it has been confirmed. That's why he's not calling you back.
5: Grant, I'm so sorry. That wasn't meant for your eyes. And I mean, I think you know that. But like, I feel really awful that I accidentally sent that to you. It wasn't supposed to be like malicious or anything. I thought it was like kind of playful. And I was just, you know, talking to my friends like everybody does. So I don't know. I'm really sorry that it wasn't supposed to be like personal or anything.
2: Look, I get that. And I don't really, you showed your hand, and I don't really like knowing that I'm part of a focus group even before we met.
4: A focus group.
2: You like could have kept that closer, like, you know, I kept that in your vest. No.
5: Okay.
2: It was embarrassing, you could have done better.
5: Okay, I'm really sorry. Like, I'm actually really sorry. I hope you'll...
2: Yeah, I get that.
3: All right. Grant, you also know that this is still going to be happening, even on future days.
2: No, I just don't want to see it.
1: He's fine with it happening.
4: You can't unsee it.
3: You don't want to know. You can't unsee it. And that's what you're stuck on that. Okay, fair enough. So you would say no to us. You would say no to a second date with Hadley.
2: What I'm going to say is I'm probably not going to circle back on her.
1: Oh.
3: All right, there we go. No second date. Thank you all very much.
5: Thanks, guys.
2: Thanks.
3: Cool. Thanks for your time.
0: If you missed even a moment of Second Date Update.
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0: It's Second Date Update with Riggs, Caitlin, and Erica.
8: After all the bars are closed,

0: Good morning, Elizabeth.
1: Hey, how are you guys?
0: We're well. How are you, Elizabeth?
1: Doing good.
0: Ready to play Caitlin Can't Lose?
1: I am.
0: Okay, 5 pop culture questions. To get more right than Caitlin, should give you $1,000.
1: Great.
0: Okay.
2: Great for you, not great for me.
0: Right. Elizabeth, we're going to ask Caitlin to please step outside. Please, just for a minute, take your smelly tuna with you.
3: Okay.
4: Why does it still smell like tuna in here?
3: It just felt like bringing it up for no reason.
0: Step away. Really smells.
4: Is it in the trash?
0: It is, yes.
4: Oh, that's why it smells.
0: Elizabeth, 5 questions. If you don't know what answer to one of these, you can just make something up, okay?
1: All right.
0: Question number 1. Alexander Graham Bell is most famous for inventing what?
1: The telephone.
0: Question number 2. Zendaya and Tom Holland have apparently tied the knot in secret. Tom Holland is most known for playing what superhero?
1: Spider-Man.
0: Question number 3. Riley Green performed during night 1 of Rodeo, even performing covers from this 90s country legend.
1: Toby Keith.
0: 4. Rascal Flatts sang a song called Life is a Highway that appeared in what Pixar movie?
1: Cars.
0: And question number 5. What rodeo event features children wearing helmets riding sheep as long as they can?
1: Mutton busting, baby.
0: Look at you. Look at you. Look at you, Elizabeth. All right. We're going to bring Caitlin back in. There's a 5-5 tie yesterday. Man, I wonder if he'll be winning today. Maybe. Unless she whiffs.
2: I was busy rifling through the trash out there because I was trying to find the remnants of my old tuna. It does still smell like tuna in here. Mm-hmm.
4: It does.
2: I was going to prove to y'all that I threw it away in the outside trash, but I actually think it is in this trash.
0: It's in here.
2: I got to rifle through 2 trashes.
4: Ew.
0: Thank you for admitting it. We appreciate that. Same 5 questions to you. Same 5.
2: Okay.
0: So we thought we were taking crazy pills for a minute. Question number 1. Alexander Graham Bell is most famous for inventing what?
2: The telephone.
0: Hello, ring, ring. Hello, yes. Question number 2. Zendaya and Tom Holland have apparently married in secret.
2: What? I love them. They're so cute.
4: They're so cute.
0: Tom Holland is most known for playing what superhero?
2: Spider-Man.
0: Spidey. Spider-Man's correct. Question number 3. Riley Green performed during night 1 of Rodeo, even performing covers from this 90s country legend.
2: Toby Keith.
0: Correct. Question number 4, Rascal Flatts sang a cover, Life is a Highway. It appeared in what Pixar movie?
2: Cars.
4: Life is a highway.
0: That's correct. Question number 5, the rodeo event where children wear helmets and ride sheep as long as they possibly can is called what?
2: Mutton busting.
0: There we go. Final score?
4: Elizabeth 5, Caitlin 5.
0: I think I made those too easy this morning.
2: Yeah, that felt like a very easy round.
0: Easy, breezy, beautiful.
4: He's also half asleep right now. Look at his eyes.
2: We all are.
4: Look at his eyes.
2: Huh? I almost fell asleep sitting here a second ago.
0: Nice. Tie goes to the house, a 5-5 tie. So while you tied, you did not win Caitlin's money. You need to tell everybody why.
3: Why?
1: Because Caitlin can't lose.
0: If you think you can take her down, get signed up to play at QMorningShow.com. We play every morning at this time. It's Caitlin Can't Lose on 93Q. Elizabeth, you're a great American. Thank you for playing.
1: Thank you, guys.

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0: 93Q, Houston's country leader. Good morning. It's Riggs, Caitlin, and Erica. It's the Q Morning Show. Who is the last, absolute last person that you want to run into at the grocery store when you were just not at your best? And this happened to our girl Caitlin over the weekend.
1: I rolled out of the bed looking crusty and dusty. Okay, I had washed my hair the night before and not done anything with it. It's naturally curly, so you can only imagine what that looked like.
0: Crusty and dusty, she says.
1: So my husband's, the baby's sleeping on him, and he's like, hey, I really need to put that roast on like within the next hour. Can you run to the grocery store and grab it? I think, sure. I slick back my hair as much as possible. I throw on the quickest clothes I can, which is like a giant t-shirt, some biker shorts, some socks with some sandals. And as I'm walking out the door, I joke to my husband, I'm like, I guarantee I'm going to see like 8,000 people that I know at the grocery store today. Stupid. And I get to the grocery store and I set myself up because I, in fact, did see 8,000 people that I knew, like
0: everybody
1: people from high school, people I used to work with.
0: Sure.
1: So I get through the embarrassment of all of that. And then I put all the groceries in the car and I go to sit in my driver's seat only to look up and realize that I have a giant booger that is like cliff hanging across my nostril. You know, there was no way people didn't see it.
0: A little cliffhanger going
1: on top of everything.
0: Oh,
1: you know, and I just thought, wow, this couldn't have gone more wrong. Why did I do this?
0: I always hated when I was a kid and I would run into somebody like a teacher. Like when you were younger and you'd run into a teacher from school.
1: And you never knew how to address them.
0: You didn't know what to do because you're out of the element.
1: Mm-hmm.
0: I'm kind of not really like a student role right now. I'm just kind of a kid in a store right now. Like, what are you buying, Mrs. Sterling? Why are you buying so many ding-dongs?
1: And you're being bad, and then you're like, oh my God, my teacher's here. I need to follow the rules now. I've got to follow the rules.
0: There's certain people you don't want to run into in public. And I get that 100%.
1: Yeah.
2: So 713-370-0929.
0: If this happened to you before, or maybe it's that one person that you just don't want to run into
1: and
0: in
1: why?
0: Public. And why?
1: What's the beef?
0: What is the beef? I'm a redneck, 'cause I drink beer and I dip skull. Guess I'm a rambler.

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1: 93Q Traffic.
2: But that stop and go traffic on 610, the North Loop, heading westbound between the Hardy Toll Road and Shepherd. About a 10-minute delay now. Also on I-10, the East Freeway, eastbound between Daledale and Crosby Lynchburg. We're seeing some slow traffic. It's going to cost you an extra 7 to 8 minutes. That's traffic. More with the Q Morning Show next on 93Q.
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17: From the South Fork Chrysler Dodge Jeep Ram Weather Center, 93Q Weather.
18: Partly cloudy skies, a high of 90, no rain in the forecast.
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0: 93Q, Houston's country leader. Good morning. It's the Q Morning Show with Riggs, Caitlin, and Erica. Who do you hate running into in public at the worst possible time? When you look like a scab, you got a booger hanging out of your nose.
1: That was me this weekend.
0: Everybody you know at the grocery store. Oh, that is you. That was you. I wasn't going to throw you under the bus.
1: No, it was me this weekend. I'll claim it.
0: Uh-huh.
1: So I did it to myself.
0: Who do you not want to run into in public and why? 713-370-0929. Who's this?
2: Good morning. This is Sarah.
0: Hey, Sarah. Who do you hate to run into in public and why?
2: So I think it's like my boss. So at work, you know, you're real professional and they know a different side of you. And then you run into them maybe like at a bar and it's the other side of you.
0: Yeah.
2: You don't know how to act. You want to pretend you're sober and you don't know to say hi or just walk away. It's really awkward.
1: Like, do I buy you a shot? Do I act like we don't know each other?
0: Yes.
1: What do we do here?
0: What's the protocol? What's social protocol when you run into your boss out at a bar? I think you have to let them set the pace. If your boss is slamming shots, then slam some shots. Otherwise, hightail it to another destination.
2: Yeah, for sure.
0: Thanks for calling this morning, Sarah. 93Q, who's this?
3: Edith.
0: It's a great name.
3: Yeah, it's really regal.
0: It's a regal, you say? Regal?
3: Yeah.
0: It is a regal name.
1: It is.
0: Madam Edith, yes. Please tell us, who do you not like to run into in public?
3: Everyone.
0: Everyone, you know.
1: Edith, I feel this so much.
0: Unfortunately, yeah, you're forced to run into people out in public.
3: Yeah, I used to work at a bank here in town. Out here in a suburb and near Houston, right? And yeah. Then I used to work like this, and then you have family here, and then I literally go like two towns across, like away from here, to not see.

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1: Life?
2: Yeah, I was like 20, 21.
1: Okay.
2: I'm 30 now. I mean, I've been doing my engineering job since I was like 23.
1: So you don't want to see them now that they're older and grown? You're like, I knew you when you were a child.
2: Yeah, I was in middle school, and this happened like a couple years ago, or like last year, actually. I went to a very well-known local country dance hall bar.
1: Yeah.
2: And as I'm walking in, all I hear is, Mr., you know, my last name.
1: Mr. Jones.
2: Yeah, and I was like, uh-oh. And I turn around and look, and one of my former students is working there.
3: Oh, that's so awkward.
2: It hurt me because I realized that he's now 21, and I was like, oh.
3: I'm so old.
1: I'm so old.
3: And you're serving me shots.
1: Legally.
2: Exactly. Like, I'm there with a bunch of friends, and we're all hanging out and drinking and everything, and I'm, you know, oh, great.
3: So it sounds like we're all just the same people then, huh? Coming up next on Second Date Update, Josh left his date with Megan feeling pretty confident, but now he's second-guessing every joke, every conversation, and especially one moment at the end of dinner.
4: I did take the check, but maybe, like, I was hesitant for a minute. Maybe she thought that I wasn't going to take it, so maybe that was the thing. I don't know.
3: Usually that's the case when it comes to Second Date Update, but it could be something different. We're going to find out next on 93 Kayla's Riggs, Caitlin and Erica's Second Date Update.

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1: All right, this morning on Second Date Update, we're talking with Josh. He recently went out on a date with Megan, and we have Josh on the line because you're not hearing back from Megan now, correct?
2: Yeah, and I can't understand. I thought everything was awesome, and she's just not getting back.
3: It's always perplexing, and I hate this for people, but that's where we come in. So tell us a little bit about Megan. How did y'all meet?
4: Yeah, we need to judge you, so we need like all the details.
3: Yeah, how'd you meet? Where'd you go? All that stuff.
2: Yeah, so I met Megan on Hinge, and I thought we clicked right away, and we went to a chill restaurant in Pearland, and I think I'm a pretty dark person.
3: You love dark humor?
2: Awesome, yeah, she loved my jokes.
3: It's hard to find someone that loves dark humor, because same people...
4: I didn't know where he was going with that. I'm dark. I was like, okay.
3: Dark humor is what you're saying, right?
2: Yeah. I like to make jokes about death.
3: No, your team too soon. Sometimes it's hard to find people that get along with that sense of humor.
4: My husband's like that. It's shocking.
3: I know. Yeah.
2: I mean, we're all ready for the apocalypse, right?
3: I
2: mean,
3: I guess so. Yeah. At some point.
2: At least Megan is.
4: But like for me, sometimes it's too much from somebody. Like if I don't know you all that well, did you get any vibes that she was like, eek?
3: Yeah, was it too much
2: No, she was laughing and she was like, oh my God, this is so fun.
3: Okay, good.
2: You know?
3: All right, so
1: where would you say that things went wrong, or do you even feel like they went wrong?
2: I don't think they did, you know? Like, we had great food. We had great conversation. When the check came, I took it, and she thanked me. And then we hugged goodbye, you know? Like, I wasn't trying to put any pressure on her or anything. But I texted her a couple times the next day, and I never heard anything.
4: So there's nothing you could think of? Like, nothing with the bill? Nothing that maybe you said that maybe went over the line? Because, you know, sometimes we're, like, on the same level, and then you take one step too far.
2: I don't think so. Well,
4: so you're laughing because you know you've done that before.
2: Oh, of course I've done that before. But I didn't know. Nothing I said like triggered anything that I could see. There was one thing now that you mentioned it, but I.
1: Mm-hmm. Yeah, there's always one thing you forget to mention. What is it?
2: I don't know. I don't think it was a big deal. So I don't know.
4: What was it?
2: I did take the check, but maybe like I was hesitant for a minute. Maybe she thought that I wasn't going to take it. So maybe that was the thing. I don't know.
3: Okay.
2: I didn't think it was awkward. I was in the middle of a sentence. So it came and I just sort of kind of paused for a second. And then, you know.
3: Things can always get awkward at the end when the payment comes up. So maybe we'll find out if that was it and we can get Megan on the phone. Does that sound all right with you?
2: Yeah, that's fine.
3: Excellent.
1: We're going to do that next with Riggs, Caitlin, and Erica at Second Date Update.

0: Josh went on a date with Megan, and he said that everything went well. He has dark humor. She has dark humor. They were laughing at each other's jokes. But at the end, there may be a little bit of a pause before he took the check. Is that why she didn't call him back? We're going to find out right now on Second Date Update.
1: Hello?
2: Hi, is this Megan?
1: Yeah, this is her. Who's this?
2: Hey, Megan, it's Riggs, Caitlin, and Erica, KKBQ here in Houston.
1: Oh, hi. How's it going?
0: How are you?
1: I'm good. This is random.
0: So, Megan, I don't know if you've heard of our show before, but we do this thing called Second Date Update when you go on a date, but you don't call somebody back, and we try to find out why you didn't call Josh back. He really liked you, and he wants to know.
1: Oh, my God.
3: Is it because he took too long to pick up the check? Is that why you didn't call him back?
1: No, the check was fine. He paid for the meal, which was really nice of him.
0: But...
2: There was a big butt coming somewhere. Where's the butt coming from? Where's it at?
1: Listen, I think I'm a funny girl. I like to joke around. I have a pretty dry sense of humor. And I think when the date started, it felt like we really, got that from each other. Like, he was very funny and we were clicking. But as the date went on, I feel like his jokes were just getting progressively more dark, and it kind of threw me off. And it's like, I met this guy online. I'm just trying to be careful. I don't really know who he is.
0: One thing I have noticed about, especially guys with dark humor, is that they always take it too far. Give them an inch and they kind of take a mile. Is that how you say it?
2: I've got other friends that we have group chats where we do dark humor, and there are some guys in that group that they just keep pushing it too far to a point where I'm like, whoa, wow, I didn't know you were that kind of person.
1: Yeah. It's just it's almost let me see how far I can go, or how cool with whatever jokes. And I'm like, let's keep it a little light, you know, it's the first date.
3: Did you ever tell him that he was making you uncomfortable or that he took it too far?
1: No, I didn't. I think if I ever get a sense of something a little off on a date, I'm just get home and then you can not deal with it or deal with it later.
2: Kind of like what you did, just not call him back and then hope.
1: Yeah.
2: But here comes Riggs, Caitlin, and Erica ruining your day.
0: Here we are.
2: Hello.
0: Pry.
2: Second date update.
1: This has not happened before, so this is funny. But yeah.
2: And wouldn't you know it, we got Josh on the other line as well. Josh, Mr. Dark Humor himself.
0: Good morning, Josh.
2: Josh.
1: Hi.
4: Megan. Megan, there aren't any dead babies in my basement.
0: Oh, my God.
1: I promise.
0: Okay. Do a dead baby joke.
2: God, he went there.
4: Is that where it went wrong? I'm sorry.
0: That's always where it goes wrong.
1: It was the context of an apocalyptic situation, but I think it was just, it was a little much for me. And, you know, I want you to be you with someone who gets you. And I don't know if I totally got you.
4: No, I was just kind of nervous. And I thought it was going well, so I just kind of threw caution to the wind a little bit. I did go too far, and I didn't realize that you were not on the same page. I thought that you were kind of into it, so I was just upping the ante. Can we do a redo or something? I promise not to make any terrible jokes.
1: Don't think so, but I really appreciate the offer.
0: You went that far where you can't even do another day.
1: I think it would be different if I knew you.
4: They're gonna pay for it. I'm not a serial killer. I promise. I think that we got along really well, and I want to show you a different side.
1: I feel like if you're telling me that you're not a serial killer, it's maybe
0: you are.
1: Maybe you are. No, I think you're great.
4: Yes, I am. No.
1: I think you're great. I'm sure so many girls would get your sense of humor, but I think it was just not for me.
2: Yeah, maybe not. Wow. Sense of humor really has
1: maybe
2: to be.
1: Not,
2: you
1: can
2: really, you really got to mash with sense of humors.
3: You know, sense of humor, that's one of those things where you have to match on that.
1: Mm-hmm.
4: Yeah. I guess I have to tread a little lighter.
2: Yeah, read the room a little bit better maybe next time, Josh. Yeah, but okay, so we learned something today. You can go a little bit too dark, and Josh does not have dead babies in his basement.
0: Oh
4: no,
0: gosh,
4: no dead, I promise.
0: That.
2: What?
0: For real, stop saying that. It's horrible. Oh, bless you.
5: 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Hello, everyone. Thank you all for being here. We'll keep this brief. We would like to officially announce the launch of 93Q's Y'all Access Summer. Yeah, it is here, it is real, and we are starting with something big. Okay, effective immediately. 93Q is giving away a trip for two to San Diego to see Jason Aldean in concert on August 16th. Okay, flights and hotel are included. We want to be very clear. 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
7: Look out for an accident reporting now on the southwest side. West Sam Houston Tollway northbound at Beach Nut. It's got you backed up 5 minutes from Belfort. There's also a broken down vehicle on 288, the South Freeway northbound at Orem. It looks like they're getting that moved off to the shoulder. 5 minute backup from South Sam Houston Tollway. That's traffic. More with the Q. More.
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0: Okay, so I know you're going to think you're taking us back to Florida, aren't you, for Dingus of the Day? Actually, this time, Caitlin, we're going to Washington.
1: Ooh, okay. Like Washington State or Washington, D.C.?
0: State.
1: Okay, that's where my husband's from.
0: So police in Washington are searching for a man who allegedly set fire to a rack of bras inside Walmart last Friday. He's believed to be a teenager between 16 and 18 years old, and they have no idea why he did it, but it was definitely planned. He arrived in a white Cadillac Escalade, went directly to the women's lingerie section, set the fire, returned to his vehicle, and sped away.
1: Okay. That's strange.
0: But the police are asking public for leads. I mean, of all things that we're trying to solve here. Actually, you know what? The only thing I want to know is why.
1: Yeah, why? I that's what I want to know, too. I mean, he obviously had something that he felt really upset about, but...
0: Bras at Walmart? What could you possibly be upset about?
1: I know, and they've got some good ones over there. Sure, that's definitely a dingus of the day. That's a bizarre criminal of the day.
0: That's so weird.
1: You got to look into people like that, because who knows
0: what they're
1: up to.
0: There's something going on, man.
1: Uh-huh. It's Riggs, Caitlin, and Eric on 93Q.

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1: 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It's Tim McGraw.
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0: Houston's country leader, 93Q. It's Riggs, Caitlin, and Erica up next on the Rika Report. Erica, what do we have?
1: A huge country artist suffers vocal issues after almost dying from sepsis.
0: What? My gosh.
1: Yes, I'll tell you who it was and what exactly happened coming up next in Rika Report.
0: My goodness. Well.

0: Riggs, Caitlin, and Erica present The Rico Report. What's trending in Houston and beyond?
1: A huge country music star is suffering vocal issues after recovering from sepsis. I'll tell you who that was and what exactly happened. First, let me tell you about who's in the hot seat today, which I feel like should be like a new segment altogether.
2: It really should be.
1: The person in the hot seat is New York Knicks lead radio analyst Monica McNutt. She was caught on a hot mic as members of the broadcast team try to figure out whether pop superstar had made it to the arena. However, she was not too happy to see Taylor Swift amongst the hyped crowd. Here's a little bit of what she said.
3: Is that Taylor Swift down there?
4: No, I think Ray was just saying her name for no reason to distract me.
3: You don't even know where you're
4: looking. Wife.
3: Yeah, sure. She's not a Knicks fan.
4: I'm recording right now.
3: Get out of here, girl.
1: She's not a Knicks fan. Get out of here, girl.
2: You know who? There's a few different like groups of people I don't want to mess with. Taylor Swift fans, Beyonce fans, and there's like a couple other because they're going to come for you.
1: Oh, Swifties are known to come for you. And the thing is that she didn't know it was a hot mic, I guess.
2: Yeah.
1: Or didn't like you don't pay attention because you're just talking and talking. Yeah, she got busted. And let me tell you what, people are so mad at her for saying that.
2: You should always be careful what you say on a mic.
1: Always.
2: Always.
1: Mm-hmm. Okay, so Home Improvement, remember that show? Like, didn't you love that show?
2: I loved Home Improvement. I had so many boyfriends on that show.
1: Oh, yeah, for sure. Well, a revival has been held up because Tim Allen really wants to do like a whole remake of it with like his grandkids and his kids growing up. Three problems. Remember he had three sons?
2: Yeah.
1: Two of them don't act anymore, including Jonathan Taylor Thomas and Tara Norris Smith. They don't act at all.
2: Yeah, Jonathan Taylor Thomas like left Hollywood, right?
1: He has done a couple of cameos here and there, but he is like he had some horrible things happen to him, and so he's like I'm not going back. And then Zachary Ty Bryan is in jail right now.
2: I was gonna say, hasn't he had some run-ins with the law?
1: Yes, he has.
2: Oh no, Zachary.
1: So Tim's like, well, unless I change who my sons are, like, but people are gonna be mad because we love those guys.
2: Yeah.
1: I mean, the jail one you can't really do anything about, but maybe he can convince the other two to come back to acting.
2: Maybe. could even say that the son's in jail as part of the storyline.
1: Yeah, they really could.
2: Yeah.
1: Oh, that's true.
2: Yeah. Okay, who has sepsis or something?
1: Billy Ray Cyrus.
2: What?
1: Said that he almost died. Now, this happened a few years ago, but he's having problems right now with vocal paralysis, and apparently that all stems from his bout of sepsis. So if you get sepsis, apparently, like, even years down the road, little things can start happening to your body. Like, your vocal cords can get messed up. Different parts of your body can either stop working or get tingly at times. And so he's, like, trying to get over this vocal paralysis. He can't sing at all right now.
2: Dang. Well,
1: I mean, not that he could sing. I knew what you were going to say.
2: You know what?
1: I knew what you were going to say.
5: If you don't have anything nice to say, don't say anything at all.
1: We would never talk, Caitlin. Ever.
0: Riggs, Caitlin, and Erica don't know you're listening at work. 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
7: Brand new accident on the west side. Katy Freeway eastbound at Willcrest. It's causing a 10-minute delay from Highway 6. Don't forget about the ongoing construction in the downtown area. I-10 to Katy Freeway westbound between 45 to North Freeway and Studemont, blocking the two right lanes. That's traffic. More with the Q Morning Show.
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2: Your forecast today, it is going to be partly cloudy with a high of 89.
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18: So you're standing in the middle of the thunder and lightning.

Houston's country leader, 93Q. It's Riggs, Caitlin, and Erica. Another day, another ticket to win. Not only are we getting you in to see Jason Aldean in San Diego, but yes, we still have those Brad Paisley tickets available. Going to be here in October, and caller number 9 is going to the show. 713-370-0929. Good luck. You got to beat out everybody else. And people are up and moving now. It's 926, okay? 713-370-0929. Caller number 9 going to see Brad Paisley in the Woodlands, thanks to 93Q.

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1: It looks like Shane Smith and the Saints. It looks like Midland, Telluride, and Jake Bush. It looks like Hudson Westbrook, Aaron Watson, Braxton Keith.
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He's going to be celebrating with us at the Pasadena Livestock Show and Rodeo for our birthday bash in September. It's Huston Westbrook, Painted You Pretty on 93Q.

Live from the Houston Federal Credit Union Studios, Riggs, Caitlin, and Erica on 93Q. We're up, we're talking, and we're not turning back now.

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And thanks to the City of Sugar Land, Midtown Park Houston, and the Hattie Law Firm, there's a lot of different locations where you can take part. Sugar Land Town Square tomorrow, Sunday, Midtown Park, and then there's some stuff going on later in the week as well. Get all your info on how to watch your party and have a good time at 93QCountry.com.

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Good Thursday morning, just after 10 a.m. Mason Pratt here checking in, and less than an hour away from another chance for you to get qualified to win that flyaway trip to see this guy, Jason Aldean, and his good hunting and fishing buddy, Luke Ryan. They're going to be out west in San Diego, August 16th. Another keyword to get you qualified to win that flyaway trip coming up at 11.

0: and
1: big congratulations to Kinsey. She was our Riggs, Caitlin, and Erica Commencement Challenge winner. She's going to go see Ella Langley. Going to go to the Corpus show. It'll be a great time. You can check out her shouting us out and her graduation speech on our socials at 93Q Houston.

93Q, Houston's country leader. 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

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It's 93Q. Hey, it's Mason. Coming up in about 10 minutes or so. Another keyword to get you qualified to win that grand prize. A flyaway trip to San Diego. Hotel and airfare. Of course, tickets to go see Jason Aldean and Luke Bryan. Keyword at 11.

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2: 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You could be seeing Jason Aldean perform this one live. 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

93Q, Houston's country leader, and your chance to get qualified to win that Jason Aldean flyaway trip still open. 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It's going down August 16th. Jason Aldean and Luke Bryan for their Double Down Tour out in San Diego at Petco Park. 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Good luck. It's 93Q.

Thanks for hanging out with Houston's country leader. It's 93Q on your Thursday morning. Mason Pratt here with you. The keyword for you to win those flyaway tickets to go see Jason Aldean in San Diego happens at 1 o'clock. But right now, we're still commercial free. We ain't done yet. Going all the way till 11:30. Ella Langley, choosing Texas. It's 93Q.

0: You're listening to Houston's Country Leader. It's 93Q. Morgan Wallen and Post Malone teaming back up, and both of these guys out on huge stadium tours this summer. Post Malone in Indianapolis this weekend at Lucas Oil Stadium. Morgan Wallen having the weekend off, but he'll be in Chicago at Soldier Field next weekend.
1: I'm a redneck, 'cause I drink beer and I dip skull. Guess I'm a rambler.

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6: Mix of clouds and sunshine for most of your Thursday with a high of 92, but the heat index is going to be making it feel like 103 outside.
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Zim Hunt, Outskirts on 93Q. It's Houston's country leader. Thanks for making us a part of your Thursday morning. New stuff from Ryla Green right now. And if this song sounds a little familiar, it's because it's kind of an ode to his hero, his inspiration, Toby Keith. He even shows up later on in the song. New stuff from Riley. Think as you're drunk on 93Q.

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93Q, Houston's country leader. Just about that time of the day where we go old school for your 90s country lunch. That's going to be kicking off top of the hour with little Brooks and Dunn. But go a little bit old school right now with Alabama. If you go.

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0: Tracy Byrd busted out the watermelon wine. Watermelon Crawl on your 90s country lunch. Not a bad way to kick off your lunch hour. More 90s hits coming up later on. Right now, though, Zach Top.
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0: time. Thank you all for being here. We'll keep this brief. We would like to officially announce the launch of 93Q's Y'all Access Summer. Yeah, it is here, it is real, and we are starting with something big. Okay, effective immediately, 93Q is giving away a trip or two to San Diego to see Jason Aldean in concert on August 16th. Okay, flights and hotel are included. We want to be very clear. This is not a t-shirt, this is not a coffee mug, this is a real trip to a sunny city to see one of country music's biggest stars live. 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
3: If you're outside today, make sure you're staying hydrated. 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

Houston's country leader, you are listening to it. It's 93Q. It's Mason for your 90s country lunch here on this Thursday afternoon with Garth right there. This guy kind of has that 90s sound a little bit. He'll be making his Houston debut tomorrow night, Armadillo Palace. It's Matt Geiger and String By.

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1: 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Going to be out there at Nissan Stadium in Nashville. Just a star-studded lineup, and of course his good buddy George Strait, all going to be paying homage to the well-deserved talents of Alan Jackson.

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some old school Tim McGraw as we put a bow on your 90s country lunch for your Thursday afternoon. Mason Pratt here with you, but coming up next, another keyword to get you qualified to win that flyaway trip. Headed out west to see Jason Aldean and Luke Bryan. Another keyword to get you qualified coming up next. Luke Combs. It's Fast Car.

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0: 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It's time to get you qualified.
2: Yeah, I know yesterday it was an easy keyword to get you qualified day. 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

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We'll see. I got it.

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2: 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It looks like Midland, Telluride, and Jake Bush. 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

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It's Mason. Hopefully you're having a great Thursday afternoon so far. 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Maybe you're looking for some nice watch parties. 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
5: Make sure you're staying hydrated today, because even with the clouds, still going to be very warm with highs in the lower 90s, but the heat index is going to be feeling like triple digits.
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It's 93Q. It's Mason. And coming up at 3 o'clock, another chance for you to get qualified to win that grand prize trip to San Diego. We're going to cover your hotel and airfare and tickets to see this guy, Jason Aldean and Luke Bryan, on their Double Down Tour. They're going to be out there August 16th. Your chance to get qualified happens at 3 o'clock with Lowe. Stick around.

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If you missed out on Second Date Update earlier this morning at 6:35 or 8:35, no worries. 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

0: you all for being here. We'll keep this brief. We would like to officially announce the launch of 93Q's Y'all Access Summer. Yeah, it is here, it is real, and we are starting with something big. Okay, effective immediately, 93Q is giving away a trip for two to San Diego to see Jason Aldean in concert on August 16th. Okay, flights and hotel are included. We want to be very clear. This is not a t-shirt, this is not a coffee mug, this is a real trip to a sunny city to see one of country music's biggest stars live. Yes, you will have seven chances a day to win, and this is just the first stop. 93Q's Y'all Access Summer is officially open for business. 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We will not be taking questions at this time. 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

You're listening to Houston's Country Leader. It's 93Q. That is going to do it for me on a Thursday. I am out the door. Have a great rest of the day. Stick around, though, because Lo is on her way in next. She's got your next keyword to text in to get qualified to win that Jason Aldean Green Prize. Kinda

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Hey, it's Lo, and we are getting you and a friend hooked up with a trip to San Diego to see Jason Aldean and Luke Bryan. 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
15: Mix of clouds and sunshine the rest of the afternoon with a low of 79. Tomorrow to kick off your weekend, partly cloudy skies with a high of 91.
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Shaboozy on 93Q. We are your Y'all Access Summer Station. Hey, it's Lo, and he's going to be dropping a brand new album this summer, The Outlaw Cherie Lee and Other Western Tales, on July 31st.

93Q, we are your Y'all Access Summer Station. Hey, it's Lo, and the winning continues for that trip for two to San Diego to see Jason Aldean and Luke Bryan on the Double Down Tour. Hotel airfare, and of course, tickets to the show included. You can win again coming up at 5 o'clock.

Ella Langley, Morgan Wallen, I Can't Love You Anymore on 93Q. We are your Y'all Access summer station. And I may start a petition to make it mandatory that the two of them just go on tour together forever. I mean, name a more dynamic duo. I'll wait. I will say-

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2: Good afternoon. Got an accident on the East Loop, southbound ramp to 225. It's just partially blocked, but that's going to be stop and go slightly beyond Clinton. On the West Loop, dealing with an issue here northbound at San Felipe. We've got a stalled vehicle in the center lane and an issue on the 45 North Freeway, southbound feeder at Airline. That's traffic. More with the Low Show next on 93Q.
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93Q, we are Houston's country leader. Hey, it's Lo, and Kenzie is on her way to see Ella Langley at a Texas show of her choice because she completed the Riggs, Caitlin, and Erica commencement challenge. She weaved in 93Q and Riggs, Caitlin, and Erica into her graduation speech. So shout out to Kenzie and shout out to everybody that participated. It's 93Q. Just when

0: Riggs, Caitlin, and Erica do a morning show on 93Q, and by all accounts, they're very good at it. You can hear them on the free 93Q app, which is free, by the way. From the Wisniewski Chrysler Dodge Jeep Ram of Baytown and Huntsville Traffic Studio.
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2: We have this accident still working on the East Loop, southbound at 225. It's in the wrap-up stages, but traffic's going to take a little bit to recover back from Market. On the Southwest Freeway, northbound at Shepherd Greenbrier, got a wreck there over on the left shoulder. Also, 45 downtown, south of Dallas, got a stalled vehicle in that middle lane. That's traffic for the Low Show next on 93Q.
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19: From the South Fork Chrysler Dodge Jeep Ram Weather Center, 93Q Weather.
20: Clouds and sunshine the rest of the afternoon, low of 79 tonight. Tomorrow, mostly sunny skies with a high of 91.
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1: Hudson Westbrook on 93Q, your Y'all Access Summer Station. 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

The countdown to America's 250 is on with all kinds of exciting things happening all over the Houston area, including Freedom Over Texas, 93Q going to be out there with Keith Urban, and Baytown's 4th of July celebration with Eli Young Band. 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

0: everyone. Thank you all for being here. We'll keep this brief. We would like to officially announce the launch of 93Q's Y'all Access Summer. Yeah, it is here, it is real, and we are starting with something big. Okay, effective immediately, 93Q is giving away a trip for two to San Diego to see Jason Aldean in concert on August 16th. Okay, flights and hotel are included. We want to be very clear. This is not a t-shirt, this is not a coffee mug, this is a real trip to a sunny city to see one of country music's biggest stars live. Yes, you will have seven chances a day to win, and this is just the first stop. 93Q's Y'all Access Summer is officially open for business. 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We will not be taking questions at this time. Houston's country leader is 93Q.
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3: We have a couple of accidents. Southwest Freeway northbound at Shepherd Greenbrier. It's going to be over on that left shoulder, just causing some minor slowing. Then we've also got a feeder accident, 45 Gulf Freeway southbound at Bay Area Boulevard with a couple of lanes blocked, so use some caution. That's traffic. More with the Low Show next on 93Q.
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We're sending you and a friend to see Jason Aldean and Luke Bryan in Cali. 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

If you're trying to win that trip for two to San Diego to see Jason Aldean and Luke Bryan on the Double Down Tour, I'll give you that 5 o'clock winning keyword again because I love you. It was Jason, like Jason Aldean. Text Jason to 52140. On a train.

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Hey, it's low. And if you just missed that 5 o'clock winning keyword to catch a trip for two to see him and Luke Bryan in California this August, don't you worry. Another chance for you to text in and win is happening again at 7 o'clock tonight.

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Hey, it's Lo, and we are teaming up with Visit Baytown to get you hooked up with a little vacation staycation for 4th of July weekend. It's going to be a night at the Hyatt Regency in Baytown. 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
3: We've got a Webster accident, 45 Gulf Freeway north in Bay Area. Only that right side is getting through, so that's going to be backing up onto a NASA bypass. Now, southbound 45, we've also got this Galveston County accident at 1764 M&F Lowry. All of the main lanes are blocked, and that is stop and go back from Hughes, so maybe take Highway 3 as an alternate. That's traffic. More with the Low Show next on 93Q.
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Ella Langley on 93Q, your Y'all Access Summer Station. And big shout out to Kenzie, who won Riggs, Caitlin, and Erica's Commencement Challenge. She is on her way to see Ella Langley at her choice of a Texas show this summer. 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
1: It looks like Shane Smith and the Saints. It looks like Midland, Telluride, and Jake Bush. It looks like Hudson Westbrook, Aaron Watson, Braxton Keith.
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2: We've got some eastbeltway slowing heading northbound toward the toll bridge. Got a stall that's blocking that right side, so it's backing up toward Red Bluff. 45 Gulf Freeway, still have a Webster accident northbound at Bay Area. Only the right side's getting through, and that's been building back toward 518. And stretching delays pretty significantly back onto NASA Bypass. And then 45 South at Emmett F. Lowry, 1764, just getting this accident cleared. That's traffic. More with the Low Show next on 93Q.
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Shaboozy on 93Q, your Y'all Access Summer Station. He called into the Low Show this week to talk about his new album that he's dropping next month. I'm going to get this up on our socials at 93Q Houston.

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Hey, it's Lo, and I'd love to get connected with you on social media. If we're not already, you can find me on Instagram, TikTok, Facebook. 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
3: We now have a report of a 45 North Freeway inbound accident at Little York, and that stop and go from the Beltway, adding about 7 to 10 minutes to the drive. I-10 Katy Freeway, looks like we've got one now outbound at Antoine, adding a couple extra minutes. And East Beltway northbound at the toll bridge, a stall on that right side, keeping that slow from 225. That's traffic. More with the Low Show next on 93Q.
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28: Looking at a low of 79 tonight. Tomorrow, partly cloudy skies with a high of 91 to kick off your weekend.
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Hey, it's Lo, and we are so proud to be the exclusive country station and country partner at the Pasadena Livestock Show and Rodeo. The artist announcement happened this past weekend, and there's some big acts coming to Pasadena. Midland, Shane Smith and the Saints, Aaron Watson, and this guy, Hudson Westbrook, for our 93Q birthday bash.

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Ella Langley on 93Q, your Y'all Access Summer Station. She's got a perfume deal. She's got some clothing deals happening with, what is it, American Eagle? Yes. I feel like she needs her own clothing line, though, because I would totally buy whatever she

0: everyone. Thank you all for being here. We'll keep this brief. We would like to officially announce the launch of 93Q's Y'all Access Summer. Yeah, it is here, it is real, and we are starting with something big. Okay, effective immediately. 93Q is giving away a trip for two to San Diego to see Jason Aldean in concert on August 16th. Okay, flights and hotel are included. We want to be very clear. This is not a t-shirt, this is not a coffee mug, this is a real trip to a sunny city to see one of country music's biggest stars live. Yes, you will have seven chances a day to win, and this is just the first stop. 93Q's Y'all Access Summer is officially open for business. 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We will not be taking questions at this time. Houston's country leader is 93Q.
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3: We now have a 290 westbound accident heading toward the Beltway between Gessner and Little York. Two right lanes blocked, and that stop to go back toward Pinemont. I-10, Katy Freeway, just a couple-minute delay here around an eastbound accident. We've got it Silver, and there's one I-10 East Freeway eastbound at Holland and John Ralston. A couple of left lanes blocked. That's backing up slightly onto the East Loop. That's traffic. More with the Low Show next on 93Q.
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93Q, we are your Y'all Access Summer Station, all thanks to Metro by T-Mobile, and that means we're getting into all of the hot, fun stuff happening in Houston and beyond, and that includes other cities and states, like that flyaway trip to see Jason Aldean in California. Yeah, you're winning that next. Hang out.

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2: Yeah, 7 o'clock here on your Thursday evening. 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We're taking care of your hotel airfare. 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